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1: 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Dit is deze week de M&M Big Hit. And I remembered I loved you. Came back when it mattered, I saw you. Hey, this is Taylor Swift and you're listening to my new song, I Knew It, I Knew You on M&M.

0: 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And I remembered I loved you. Came
1: back when it mattered, I saw you. 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
2: 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And the jam is pumping. Look ahead, the crowd is jumping.

0: 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And I remembered I loved you.
1: 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Hey, this is Taylor Swift, and you're listening to my new song, I Knew It, I Knew You, on M&M.